0: Ashley Cook on the Kix Afternoon Show. Hi there, Rick Moyer with you, and a big shout-out to our sponsors. 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Now, lots of cool stuff coming up in the month of October here, like on the 30th, 7th Street Theater doing a one-night-only Addams Family movie from 1991 on the big screen. $6 is all it costs to get in for that. 7th Street Theater always does a great job with that kind of thing, and they've got good concessions, too. Their popcorn is out of this world with real butter. Yeah, you want to go to that. But that's the Addams Family on October 30th, Halloween Eve.
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0: 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Tonight, patchy fog between 3 a.m. and 5 a.m., otherwise mostly clear with lows around 49. Tomorrow, patchy fog before 10 a.m., otherwise sunny with highs near 73. Thursday, mostly sunny with highs near 71. That's your weather on the Harbor's new country, Kix 95.3.
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Rick Moyer with you on the Kix Afternoon Show, and excited to be giving away $1,000 a day during our weekdays here in our Fall Cash 20K giveaway. You can fall right into cash. How cool is that? I will give you the word that wins. You text it in, and if you get picked, well, you win $1,000. We'll let you know who is winning as we go along. But yeah, today our second day of doing it, and we're doing it for 4 weeks. So make sure you get your texting fingers ready and text in that word that wins to the number 1-844-833-8221, or you can go to KIX953.com and enter the word there. All right, here you go. I've got Jody Messina. I'm sorry, I'm like looking at my thing. Who is that? Jody Messina. Heads Carolina, tails California. Here you go.

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2: 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Tonight, patchy fog between 3 and 5 a.m., otherwise mostly clear, with lows around 49. Tomorrow, patchy fog before 10, otherwise sunny, with highs near 73 degrees. And then on Thursday, mostly sunny, highs near 71 degrees. That's your weather on the Harbor's New Country, Kix 95.3. I'm Rick Moyer.
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The Kix Afternoon Show, sponsored in part by Whitney Chevrolet in Montesano and the Roof Doctors. Thanks for joining me this afternoon. It's always great to have you along. And it's nice to have a decent day. What do you think? All right, coming up, more music for you from Stella Lefty. Right now, Luke Combs, One Number Away, Kix 95.3.

0: Yellow Lefty on the Harbor's New Country Kicks 95.3. Rick Moyer hanging out with you this afternoon. It's always good to hang out. I was thinking about this traffic situation over here in South Aberdeen, you know, on your way to the college. They, you know, with the new place going in where the mall used to be, they redid the traffic flow. And now it's down to one lane, so it gets kind of crazy in the morning. Not so bad in the evening, but pretty crazy in the morning. And I'm wondering to myself why they did that. I don't quite understand. But I guess we'll have to live with it. But that was kind of surprising to all of a sudden there was lines on the road. And I'm like, what? What? I've seen some people ignore them completely and just drive on the lines. I don't know. I don't know. Anyway, I'm not a traffic guru, that's for sure. I just try to get where I'm supposed to go. Coming up, more music for you and your word that wins in our 20K giveaway.
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1: 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That white Maxima with the sticker on the back.

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0: 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All right, the word that wins. You want to get yourself $1,000, win part of that $20,000 in our fall cash giveaway? Well, here you go. Here's your word that wins. It's moon. M-O-O-N. Moon is your word that wins. Go ahead and text the word moon to 1-844-833-8221. And yeah, you can also go to our website, KIX953.com, and enter it that way too. But the word is moon. 1-844-833-8221. The word is moon. Good luck.
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0: 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Tonight, patchy fog between 3 a.m. and 5 a.m., otherwise mostly clear with lows around 49. Tomorrow, patchy fog before 10 a.m., otherwise sunny with highs near 73. Thursday, mostly sunny with highs near 71. That's your weather on the Harbor's new country, Kicks 95.3.
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Get your shine on. Rick Moyer with you on the Kicks Afternoon Show. I'm sore today. I've been doing the 31 push-ups for 31 days in a row for the month of October, and my arms don't know what has happened to me. The challenge went out, and I took the challenge, but I didn't realize how bad I am at push-ups. Oh, my gosh. So I'm doing the half push-up where you use your knees, but you still do the push-ups. And my shoulders are just like dying. Hopefully within the next few days, it won't feel like this. But who knows? 31 push-ups, 31 days. Go figure. All right, here you go. Some Josh Ross. Hate How You Look. 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
12: 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Tonight, patchy fog between 3 and 5 a.m., otherwise mostly clear, with lows around 49. Tomorrow, patchy fog before 10, otherwise sunny, with highs near 73 degrees. And then on Thursday, mostly sunny, highs near 71 degrees. That's your weather. On the Harbor's New Country, Kix 95.3. I'm Rick Moyer.
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Post Malone and Blake Shelton together on the Harbor's New Country, Kix 95.3. Rick Moyer with you on the Kix Afternoon Show. So excited to have you here with me. By the way, sponsored in part by Whitney Chevrolet in Montesano and The Roof Doctor. Thanks, guys. You're awesome. All right, more music on the way from Ella Langley right now, though. Jelly Roll. This is called Liar. Kix 95.3. Ah.

0: Afternoon. It was a lot of fun hanging out with you, as it always is. It's such a pleasure to play your music and interact back and forth on our text line. If you ever want to text me, 360-537-0953. I'd love to hear from you. All right. God bless you. I am praying for you, and I will see you tomorrow at 3 p.m.
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2: You've probably heard that Tony Romo is officially done at CBS. And somehow he may still walk away with a lot of CBS's money. This is absolute insanity and something that you and I will never get. That's next.
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0: 95.3. Well, Tony Romo and CBS Sports have officially parted ways following his DUI arrest back in July. He'd been on leave since then and pleaded no contest to drunk driving. It's B-Dub and CBS called the split mutual. Romo says he's taking some time away to focus on his health and family. Now, here's the part that'll make your checking account feel personally attacked. Romo signed that massive 10-year, $180 million deal back in 2020. Reportedly had about $72 million left on it and could still collect a good chunk of that. Nothing says take some time off quite like having $72 million worth of PTO.
1: Stay close. Good stuff coming.
2: On the financial...
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14: 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Tonight, patchy fog between 3 a.m. and 5 a.m., otherwise mostly clear with lows around 49. Tomorrow, patchy fog before 10 a.m., otherwise sunny with highs near 73. Thursday, mostly sunny with highs near 71. That's your weather on the Harbor's New Country, Kicks 95.3.
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0: 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We've got Luke Bryan and Jason Aldean at Allegiant Stadium December 11th. I'm going to put you on a plane, send you to the show, put you up at a hotel for a couple nights. 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Look for the pinned post of Jason Aldean and Luke Bryan.
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1: In a pinch, man. Hotter than the red on the cattle brand. 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A cast iron skillet swinging lid flipper. Now he's a double wide on the county line. Sipping on a six pack of Lone Star Light. She did him dirty, took him.

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1: 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A bride and groom lost almost their entire wedding guest list and somehow ended up with 400 people at the ceremony. That's next in your Good Vibes Stories, brought to you by Boot Barn Keep West.
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7: 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Tonight, patchy fog between 3 and 5 a.m., otherwise mostly clear with lows around 49. Tomorrow, patchy fog before 10, otherwise sunny, with highs near 73 degrees. And then on Thursday, mostly sunny, highs near 71 degrees. That's your weather on the Harbor's New Country, Kix 95.3. I'm Rick Moyer.
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0: for hanging. It's Kix 95.3. Speed up, probably heard this story, but storms in the Outer Banks basically wrecked one couple's wedding plans last week. The highway was cut off and most of their family and friends couldn't get there. So somebody decided to post an open invitation online. If you're already in the area, come to the wedding. More than 400 complete strangers showed up. A DJ came, a photographer came. They actually ran out of food, so people started bringing more food. And suddenly this wedding that looked like it might be ruined became this huge community party. And I love that. Because sometimes when everything goes completely wrong, people have a way of showing up and making it right. They may not have gotten the wedding they planned, but they definitely got one they'll never forget. That's your good vibes.
1: Back quicker than a back road shortcut.
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0: 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Drew Baldridge put out a new album a couple weeks ago called Farm Faith Family. He's on the show with us in the next hour to talk about it. Matter of fact, hanging out with us all this week. So if you've got a question for Drew, DM me at BW Radio.
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0: 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Dolly Parton just joined a very exclusive club with a song that's older than most people streaming it. 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
2: Dolly Parton just hit a billion streams on Spotify with Jolene. That makes it the 20th country song ever to cross a billion, which is impressive enough, but Jolene came out in 1973, making it the oldest country song to ever join Spotify's Billion Streams Club. And it broke the previous age record by 33 years. Think about that. A song recorded when Watergate was happening is now putting up streaming numbers with songs released on TikTok. Apparently begging Jolene not to take your man is timeless, mostly because 53 years later, Jolene is apparently still a threat. Honestly, at this point, Jolene, just leave Dolly alone. That's your breakdown.
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0: 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Priscilla Block has stepped out as an independent artist. She had a major record deal, walked away from it because she wanted to bet on herself. She's on with us all next week.
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0: 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A bride and groom lost almost their entire wedding guest list and somehow ended up with 400 people at the ceremony. That's next in your Good Vibe Stories, brought to you by Boot Barn Keep West.
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0: 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Drew Baldridge has Farm Faith Family, brand new album out. It's Beat Up Radio. Dude, this is like a little pinch me moment for you.
1: This has been just a long time coming, man. And if you would have told me 3 years ago when I sent She's Somebody's Daughter to Radio Alone, I mean, you were a part of that. You know, we jumped on here and interviewed, and everybody probably thought this dude is crazy, and I was, and I felt crazy myself. But 3 years later, I mean, here we are out on tour with Luke Bryan, and we're putting out an album, and we got to tour with Jelly and Cody Johnson last year, and a lot of blessings, man. I would have told you this is not going to happen. So this is crazy. This is a blessing, and I'm just, you know, we've been doing, like you said when we jumped on here, it's like, hey, you got a lot going on. You're probably doing a lot of interviews. You have an album coming. And I was like, yeah, but I love it. Like, I feel so blessed. Like, I can't believe that this is my life, that I get to be on the radio talking about my album coming out.
0: You know what's crazy? Farm Faith Family are the three chords that make up your truth. Dude, there you go. You can use that. You can use that in a press interview. I give you permission. You don't like even need to give me a word for a third on that. I will just give that to you as a gift.
1: Well, I appreciate it, B-Dub. Yeah, thank you, man.
0: If I hear it on Good Morning America or the Today Show or something, I'm going to know, hey, there. That was me.
1: Yeah, I love that. Thanks, man.
2: Hang tight. The next one feels like the back roads.
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0: Kix 95.3. Halloween's in a few weeks, and sexy costumes are apparently out. It's B-Dub, and I'm not talking one specific sexy costume, just the entire category of take literally any occupation and remove 70% of the fabric. A new survey said 30% of the sexy version of anything is the most overdone costume. Pirates came in second, followed by the Joker, cowboys, Harley Quinn, hippies, minions, and Where's Waldo also made the We've Seen Enough list. Here's the funny part. Only 1 in 4 adults are even dressing up this year. So we're not participating, but we do have notes for everybody who is.
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0: 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Drew has the new album, Farm Faith Family, which came out a few weeks back, and hanging with us all this week.
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0: 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We call it Stream It or Skip It, and it's brought to you by Boot Barn Keep West. Give you the first verse and chorus of a brand new country song, and you decide what you would do with it if it came up on your playlist. 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

0: Kicks 95.3. Well, as you know, fall is officially in full swing, and apparently we're all looking forward to the same thing, watching scary movies. That topped a new poll of America's favorite fall activities. It's B-Dub. After that, some of the things include pumpkin-flavored everything, putting up Halloween decorations, handing out candy, carving pumpkins, and dressing up. Although I have an issue with handing out Halloween candy. Like, nobody mentioned the most important fall tradition, buying the candy 3 weeks early, eating all of it, and then having to buy it again. Pumpkin patches, trick-or-treating, and Halloween parties also made the top 10. Haunted houses didn't, which is fine. I can get scared at home for free.
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0: 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Starting to put together plans for 2027, including, if you believe it or not, already talking about longest ride, year number 5, which is just insane. This one, I have a feeling, is going to be the biggest and longest ride so far, and hopefully raise the most money in 2027. Details on that right after the first of the year, but I can't believe we're already talking about it for next year.
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0: 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Tracy Lawrence said country stars in the 90s made Motley Crue look tame. And apparently some of those stories still can't be told. That's next to The Breakdown, brought to you by Boot Barn Keep West.
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2: Tracy Lawrence says, if you think rock stars were wild in the 90s, country music would like you to hold its beer. He says, before social media, country artists were wild as hell. And after watching that Motley Crue documentary, his reaction was basically, oh, that's cute. Tracy says, people keep telling him to write a book, but he jokes he has to wait for a lot more people to die first. And when asked if some of those stories could actually help end careers, he says yes, which means somewhere there's a 90s country star waking up every morning thinking, please, Tracy, just stick to the podcast.
0: Don't move. This gets even better.
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1: 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It's brought to you by Boot Barn. 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
1: 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And Halloween at the Lodge at the Lake Quinault Lodge from 4 to 6. 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
2: From ABC News Tech Trends. Yet another Amazon Prime Day has arrived. This one is a two-day sale with steep discounts expected across home essentials, gadgets, and early holiday gifts. The last Prime Day, which happened over the summer, drove around $26 billion in spending. While prices are being slashed on some parts of the web, they're going up elsewhere. Google's mid-range smartphone, the Pixel 10a, just got a price bump. It's now $100 more expensive, starting at $599. The 10a was criticized on launch earlier this year for sharing too much with the previous generation, Pixel 9a. You're soon going to see more advertisements in ChatGPT. Now, the ad section of that chatbot will feature full images of an advertised product. When ads launched in ChatGPT earlier this year, they were just company logos and a few words. The AI industry is struggling to monetize the technology in the face of extreme spending. With Tech Trends, I'm Mike Dubosky, ABC News.
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4: 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Yet another Amazon Prime Day has arrived. This one is a two-day sale with steep discounts expected across home essentials, gadgets, and early holiday gifts. The last Prime Day, which happened over the summer, drove around $26 billion in spending. While prices are being slashed on some parts of the web, they're going up elsewhere. Google's mid-range smartphone, the Pixel 10a, just got a price bump. It's now $100 more expensive, starting at $599. The 10a was criticized on launch earlier this year for sharing too much with the previous generation, Pixel 9a. You're soon going to see more advertisements in ChatGPT. Now, the ad section of that chatbot will feature full images of an advertised product. When ads launched in ChatGPT earlier this year, they were just company logos and a few words. The AI industry is struggling to monetize the technology in the face of extreme spending. With Tech Trends, I'm Mike Dabusky, ABC News.
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11: From ABC News Tech Trends. Yet another Amazon Prime Day has arrived. This one is a 2-day sale with steep discounts expected across home essentials, gadgets, and early holiday gifts. The last Prime Day, which happened over the summer, drove around $26 billion in spending. While prices are being slashed on some parts of the web, they're going up elsewhere. Google's mid-range smartphone, the Pixel 10a, just got a price bump. It's now $100 more expensive, starting at $599. The 10a was criticized on launch earlier this year for sharing too much with the previous generation.

0: generation, Pixel 9a. You're soon going to see more advertisements in ChatGPT. Now, the ad section of that chatbot will feature full images of an advertised product. When ads launched in ChatGPT earlier this year, they were just company logos and a few words. The AI industry is struggling to monetize the technology in the face of extreme spending. With Tech Trends, I'm Mike Dubosky, ABC News.
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8: From ABC News Tech Trends. Yet another Amazon Prime Day has arrived. This one is a two-day sale with steep discounts expected across home essentials, gadgets, and early holiday gifts. The last Prime Day, which happened over the summer, drove around $26 billion in spending. While prices are being slashed on some parts of the web, they're going up elsewhere. Google's mid-range smartphone, the Pixel 10a, just got a price bump. It's now $100 more expensive, starting at $599. The 10a was criticized on launch earlier this year for sharing too much with the previous generation, Pixel 9a. You're soon going to see more advertisements in ChatGPT. Now, the ad section of that chatbot will feature full images of an advertised product. When ads launched in ChatGPT earlier this year, they were just company logos and a few words. The AI industry is struggling to monetize the technology in the face of extreme spending. With Tech Trends, I'm Mike Dubusky, ABC News.
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6: From ABC News Tech Trends. Yet another Amazon Prime Day has arrived. This one is a two-day sale with steep discounts expected across home essentials, gadgets, and early holiday gifts. The last Prime Day, which happened over the summer, drove around $26 billion in spending. While prices are being slashed on some parts of the web, they're going up elsewhere. Google's mid-range smartphone, the Pixel 10a, just got a price bump. It's now $100 more expensive, starting at $599. The 10a was criticized on launch earlier this year for sharing too much with the previous generation, Pixel 9a. You're soon going to see more advertisements in ChatGPT. Now, the ad section of that chatbot will feature full images of an advertised product. When ads launched in ChatGPT earlier this year, they were just company logos and a few words. The AI industry is struggling to monetize the technology in the face of extreme spending. With Tech Trends, I'm Mike Dubusky, ABC News.
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5: From ABC News Tech Trends. Yet another Amazon Prime Day has arrived. This one is a two-day sale with steep discounts expected across home essentials, gadgets, and early holiday gifts. The last Prime Day, which happened over the summer, drove around $26 billion in spending. While prices are being slashed on some parts of the web, they're going up elsewhere. Google's mid-range smartphone, the Pixel 10a, just got a price bump. It's now $100 more expensive, starting at $599. The 10a was criticized on launch earlier this year for sharing too much with the previous generation, Pixel 9a. You're soon going to see more advertisements in ChatGPT. Now, the ad section of that chatbot will feature full images of an advertised product. When ads launched in ChatGPT earlier this year, they were just company logos and a few words. The AI industry is struggling to monetize the technology in the face of extreme spending. With Tech Trends, I'm Mike Dubusky, ABC News.
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5: From ABC News Tech Trends. Yet another Amazon Prime Day has arrived. This one is a two-day sale with steep discounts expected across home essentials, gadgets, and early holiday gifts. The last Prime Day, which happened over the summer, drove around $26 billion in spending. While prices are being slashed on some parts of the web, they're going up elsewhere. Google's mid-range smartphone, the Pixel 10a, just got a price bump. It's now $100 more expensive, starting at $599. The 10a was criticized on launch earlier this year for sharing too much with the previous generation, Pixel 9a. You're soon going to see more advertisements in ChatGPT. Now, the ad section of that chatbot will feature full images of an advertised product. When ads launched in ChatGPT earlier this year, they were just company logos and a few words. The AI industry is struggling to monetize the technology in the face of extreme spending. With Tech Trends, I'm Mike Dubosky, ABC News.
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5: 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Yet another Amazon Prime Day has arrived. This one is a two-day sale with steep discounts expected across home essentials, gadgets, and early holiday gifts. The last Prime Day, which happened over the summer, drove around $26 billion in spending. While prices are being slashed on some parts of the web, they're going up elsewhere. Google's mid-range smartphone, the Pixel 10a, just got a price bump. It's now $100 more expensive, starting at $599. The 10a was criticized on launch earlier this year for sharing too much with the previous generation, Pixel 9a. You're soon going to see more advertisements in ChatGPT. Now, the ad section of that chatbot will feature full images of an advertised product. When ads launched in ChatGPT earlier this year, they were just company logos and a few words. The AI industry is struggling to monetize the technology in the face of extreme spending. With Tech Trends, I'm Mike Dubusky, ABC News.
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6: From ABC News Tech Trends. Yet another Amazon Prime Day has arrived. This one is a 2-day sale with steep discounts expected across home essentials, gadgets, and early holiday gifts. The last Prime Day, which happened over the summer, drove around $26 billion in spending. While prices are being slashed on some parts of the web, they're going up elsewhere. Google's mid-range smartphone, the Pixel 10a, just got a price bump. It's now $100 more expensive, starting at $599. The 10a was criticized on launch earlier this year for sharing too much with the

0: previous generation Pixel 9a. You're soon going to see more advertisements in ChatGPT. Now, the ad section of that chatbot will feature full images of an advertised product. When ads launched in ChatGPT earlier this year, they were just company logos and a few words. The AI industry is struggling to monetize the technology in the face of extreme spending. With Tech Trends, I'm Mike Dubusky, ABC News.
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1: From ABC News Tech Trends. Yet another Amazon Prime Day has arrived. This one is a two-day sale with steep discounts expected across home essentials, gadgets, and early holiday gifts. The last Prime Day, which happened over the summer, drove around $26 billion in spending. While prices are being slashed on some parts of the web, they're going up elsewhere. Google's mid-range smartphone, the Pixel 10a, just got a price bump. It's now $100 more expensive, starting at $599. The 10a was criticized on launch earlier this year for sharing too much with the previous generation, Pixel 9a. You're soon going to see more advertisements in ChatGPT. Now, the ad section of that chatbot will feature full images of an advertised product. When ads launched in ChatGPT earlier this year, they were just company logos and a few words. The AI industry is struggling to monetize the technology in the face of extreme spending. With Tech Trends, I'm Mike Dubusky, ABC News.
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5: From ABC News Tech Trends. Yet another Amazon Prime Day has arrived. This one is a two-day sale with steep discounts expected across home essentials, gadgets, and early holiday gifts. The last Prime Day, which happened over the summer, drove around $26 billion in spending. While prices are being slashed on some parts of the web, they're going up elsewhere. Google's mid-range smartphone, the Pixel 10a, just got a price bump. It's now $100 more expensive, starting at $599. The 10a was criticized on launch earlier this year for sharing too much with the previous generation, Pixel 9a. You're soon going to see more advertisements in ChatGPT. Now, the ad section of that chatbot will feature full images of an advertised product. When ads launched in ChatGPT earlier this year, they were just company logos and a few words. The AI industry is struggling to monetize the technology in the face of extreme spending. With Tech Trends, I'm Mike Dubusky, ABC News.
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10: 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Yet another Amazon Prime Day has arrived. 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

0: Across home essentials, gadgets, and early holiday gifts, the last Prime Day, which happened over the summer, drove around $26 billion in spending. While prices are being slashed on some parts of the web, they're going up elsewhere. Google's mid-range smartphone, the Pixel 10a, just got a price bump. It's now $100 more expensive, starting at $599. The 10a was criticized on launch earlier this year for sharing too much with the previous generation, Pixel 9a. You're soon going to see more advertisements in ChatGPT. Now, the ad section of that chatbot will feature full images of an advertised product. When ads launched in ChatGPT earlier this year, they were just company logos and a few words. The AI industry is struggling to monetize the technology in the face of extreme spending. With Tech Trends, I'm Mike Dubusky, ABC News.
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This song from John Morgan and Kid Myself has been my earworm forever. Dig it. Love it so much. Good morning. Good morning. Good morning. Morning. I'm Drew Walker. We are Kix 95.3. Did you hear what Toby Keith and his family is doing with the University of Oklahoma? This is awesome. The scoop in your snack pack here next.

0: Well, this is cool. Toby Keith's family has made a huge philanthropic commitment to the University of Oklahoma. Their new student athlete training facility is going to be named the Toby Keith Family Performance Center. He was a lifelong Sooners fan, and they said naming this performance center in his honor is something that truly reflects his impact, his legacy. He changed so many lives, and this player development facility will further change the lives of future student athletes that step foot into the building. And the Sooner football, they continue their tribute to Toby, playing courtesy of the red, white, and blue between the third and fourth quarters of every home game. That moment, it is goosebumps. They started doing it after he passed in 2024, and it is now included in their game day fan guide. Love that. And that is your Country Snack Pack.
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8: 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Tonight, patchy fog between 3 a.m. and 5 a.m., otherwise mostly clear with lows around 49. Tomorrow, patchy fog before 10 a.m., otherwise sunny with highs near 73. Thursday, mostly sunny with highs near 71. That's your weather on the Harbor's New Country, Kix 95.3.
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was cruising on Kit Moore's socials yesterday. He is teasing something on his social stories that I do not get, but he is getting ready to go overseas doing a bunch of shows in South Africa and Australia, and then this cool acoustic tour that he's doing in December. 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
12: From ABC News Tech Trends. Yet another Amazon Prime Day has arrived. This one is a two-day sale with steep discounts expected across home essentials, gadgets, and early holiday gifts. The last Prime Day, which happened over the summer, drove around $26 billion in spending. While prices are being slashed on some parts of the web, they're going up elsewhere. Google's mid-range smartphone, the Pixel 10a, just got a price bump. It's now $100 more expensive, starting at $599. The 10a was criticized on launch earlier this year for sharing too much with the previous generation, Pixel 9a. You're soon going to see more advertisements in ChatGPT. Now, the ad section of that chatbot will feature full images of an advertised product. When ads launched in ChatGPT earlier this year, they were just company logos and a few words. The AI industry is struggling to monetize the technology in the face of extreme spending. With Tech Trends, I'm Mike Dubosky, ABC News.
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16: 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Tonight, patchy fog between 3 and 5 a.m., otherwise mostly clear with lows around 49. Tomorrow, patchy fog before 10, otherwise sunny with highs near 73 degrees. And then on Thursday, mostly sunny, highs near 71 degrees.

0: 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I'm Rick Moyer.
1: That's the pause. Here's the payoff.
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0: I think we should make a list of all the songs that Hardy has written for other stars, including this one for Blake and God's Country. Wrote Be Her most recently for Ella Langley. I had a chance to catch up with Hardy, what was it, last year on the summer tour? And he said he is constantly in a competition with himself to see how many songs of his and for his for other artists that he can have on the chart at the same time.
1: I'm Ed Welch.
2: Take a look under your bed. 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What about jobs? 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
10: From ABC News Tech Trends. Yet another Amazon Prime Day has arrived. This one is a two-day sale with steep discounts expected across home essentials, gadgets, and early holiday gifts. The last Prime Day, which happened over the summer, drove around $26 billion in spending. While prices are being slashed on some parts of the web, they're going up elsewhere. Google's mid-range smartphone, the Pixel 10a, just got a price bump. It's now $100 more expensive, starting at $599. The 10a was criticized on launch earlier this year for sharing too much with the previous generation, Pixel 9a. You're soon going to see more advertisements in ChatGPT. Now, the ad section of that chatbot will feature full images of an advertised product. When ads launched in ChatGPT earlier this year, they were just company logos and a few words. The AI industry is struggling to monetize the technology in the face of extreme spending. With Tech Trends, I'm Mike Dubusky, ABC News.
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0: Kix 95.3, the Harbor's new country. It is the Kix Morning Show. Rick Moyer in for Drew, and we are live at the Grays Harbor PUD. Why? Because it's Customer Appreciation Day. So stay tuned, and if you want to, you can drop on by, pick up a donut and free coffee, and say hi and meet some of the commissioners and have a great time, because today is the day for you, the customer. And it's awesome having a public utility district where we are the owners of it and we have a say in what happens. And they just want to say thank you to all of us who are part of the public utility district. So PUD, giving free donuts and coffee this morning. Stop on by, say hi to me, I'll be there. It'll be fun, come on by.
1: 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He said, what you been up to lately?

0: dirt. Kix 95.3, the Harbor's new country. It's the Kix Morning Show. Rick Moyer with you live at the Grace Harbor PUD. Why? Because it's Customer Appreciation Day. So I'm hanging out with a bunch of really cool people here, and they've got free donuts and coffee for you. All you have to do is drive through the parking lot, stop, get your donut and coffee, say hi, and head on about your day, going to work or whatever you're doing. But hey, why not? Donuts are delicious and coffee is good. Come on over to the Grace Harbor PUD this morning. We're here till 10 a.m. Drive through, get your donut and coffee, and stay tuned because we're going to be talking to some really cool people. It'll be a blast. And thanks for listening to Kix 95.3, the Harbor's new country.
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9: From ABC News Tech Trends. Yet another Amazon Prime Day has arrived. This one is a two-day sale with steep discounts expected across home essentials, gadgets, and early holiday gifts. The last Prime Day, which happened over the summer, drove around $26 billion in spending. While prices are being slashed on some parts of the web, they're going up elsewhere. Google's mid-range smartphone, the Pixel 10a, just got a price bump. It's now $100 more expensive, starting at $599. The 10a was criticized on launch earlier this year for sharing too much with the previous generation, Pixel 9a. You're soon going to see more advertisements in ChatGPT. Now, the ad section of that chatbot will feature full images of an advertised product. When ads launched in ChatGPT earlier this year, they were just company logos and a few words. The AI industry is struggling to monetize the technology in the face of extreme spending. With Tech Trends, I'm Mike Dubusky, ABC News.
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11: We're going to see that fog again here start today. Otherwise, mostly sunny skies and a high of 73 today, so creeping up quite a bit. The low is getting down to about 49 for us, dipping into the 40s tonight. We're going to see some more sunshine, partly sunny skies for Thursday. We do have a chance of some rain on Friday, but most of that in the morning and just cloudy skies as we get into the weekend. 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

0: Harbor's new country, Kix 95.3. I'm Rick Moyer, live at the Grays Harbor PUD. It's Public Appreciation Week, and today, or actually Public Power Week, today is Customer Appreciation Day here at the PUD. I'm standing with none other than Ian Cove. What is going on today?
1: Well, it is, as you said, Public Power Week, a week to appreciate the benefits and opportunities that come with being a public utility district, locally elected board, local control. It's just something that we've been doing for 85 years, a mere 85 years here in Grays Harbor. And this is a week that we say thank you to our customers with events like this that, you know, thank you for your faith and your trust in us to provide you your utility services.
0: So people just come on by. You'll see some folks out there holding some signs saying, enter here, and you just drive on through. I see the friendly staff over here. They're serving coffee. They got donuts, and they have a swag bag full of cool stuff. So that's cool, and they get that for free.
1: Yep, flashlights, some utility information. Thank you.
0: Yeah, you don't even have to leave the comfort of your warm car.
1: There you go. No, we will bring this the cup of coffee to you, whether it's your first cup of coffee, your fifth cup of coffee, whatever. We are happy to be here and say thank you to you.
0: That's awesome. Well, thank you, Ian. Come on down. This is a blast at the Grays Harbor PUD for the Harbor's new country. Kix 95.3. I'm Rick Moyer.

0: right back.
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10: 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Yet another Amazon Prime Day has arrived. This one is a 2-day sale with steep discounts expected across home essentials, gadgets, and early holiday gifts. The last Prime Day, which happened over the summer, drove around $26 billion in spending. While prices are being slashed on some parts of the web, they're going up elsewhere. Google's mid-range smartphone, the Pixel 10a, just got a price bump. It's now $100 more expensive, starting at $599. The 10a was criticized on launch earlier this year for sharing too much with the previous generation, Pixel 9a. You're soon going to see more advertisements in ChatGPT. Now, the ad section of that chatbot will feature full images of an advertised product. When ads launched in ChatGPT earlier this year, they were just company logos and a few words. The AI industry is struggling to monetize the technology in the face of extreme spending. With Tech Trends, I'm Mike Dubusky, ABC News.
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12: Patchy fog in the forecast, cloudy skies here in the morning, otherwise some sunshine today, and high temps going to be about 73 with that sunshine. Going to be a beautiful day there. Got our very own Rick Moyer live at the Grays Harbor PUD this morning for their live drive-through. 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

0: Live from the Grace Harbor PUD, this is Rick Moyer for Kix 95.3, the Harbor's New Country. I'm standing here at the PUD, and I'm really enjoying it. What a great time to see some amazing people come through, and they get free coffee today, free donuts, and a swag bag. You just got to stop by in the convenience of your warm car. You don't have to leave. 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That's why it's called that. So that's pretty cool. Well, we're having a great time here today. It looks like the ladies are enjoying serving up the donuts and the coffee. 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
8: From ABC News Tech Trends. Yet another Amazon Prime Day has arrived. This one is a two-day sale with steep discounts expected across home essentials, gadgets, and early holiday gifts. The last Prime Day, which happened over the summer, drove around $26 billion in spending. While prices are being slashed on some parts of the web, they're going up elsewhere. Google's mid-range smartphone, the Pixel 10a, just got a price bump. It's now $100 more expensive, starting at $599. The 10a was criticized on launch earlier this year for sharing too much with the previous generation, Pixel 9a. You're soon going to see more advertisements in ChatGPT. Now, the ad section of that chatbot will feature full images of an advertised product. When ads launched in ChatGPT earlier this year, they were just company logos and a few words. The AI industry is struggling to monetize the technology in the face of extreme spending. With Tech Trends, I'm Mike Dabusky, ABC News.
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0: Jack Moyer live at the Grays Harbor PUD, up very early on this fine morning, and I'm talking to, who am I talking to?
1: Commissioner Ari Callahan.
0: Well, how are you, Artie?
1: I'm doing well.
0: Excellent. And Ian Cope here, too.
2: Hello, Rick.
0: Hey.
2: Morning.
0: Here we are again.
2: Another year has passed.
0: It is. It's great. So what are we doing this morning here at the PUD?
2: We are celebrating Public Power Week. It's a chance to say thank you to our customers with our customer appreciation drive-thru. We are giving away donuts and coffee, a very, very cool flashlight lantern, a reusable bag, some information on how to track outages, all part of celebrating Public Power 86 years in Grays Harbor.
0: Wow.
1: That's right. Yeah. You know, we just, that's just our way of letting our customers know that we appreciate them. And, we work hard to keep good service, good reliable service for all of them.
0: Absolutely. Okay. So how's it work this morning?
2: Well, we've got the drive through set up here. You will notice that there will be a sign saying, hey, there's coffee and donuts ahead. That usually gets people rolling.
0: Yeah.
2: And then you will pull in. You will be directed down the lane here to our booth. And then you will be handed by one of our volunteers a cup of Starbucks coffee donated by Starbucks. Very appreciated. An old-fashioned donut and a bag with the said goodies inside.
0: What I like to call the swag bag.
2: Exactly.
0: That'll be very cool. All right, and this is going on from 7 a.m. all the way to...
2: Till 10.
0: Oh, wow. So it's a three-hour, get your donate.
1: That's right.
0: Hey,
1: yeah.
0: You know, this could be an opportunity for people to go home and change vehicles and come back and get another donate.
2: You know what? We will go until we will either go to 10 or until we run out of things. If people come through... Can't stop them. All right. We can't really say no.
0: Well, come on through. We're at the PUD 2720
2: Sumner Avenue.
0: Come on down and say hi. I'm here. Maybe I'll wave at you as you come by or whatever, but it's going to be a great time today. Come on over to the PUD.

0: Rick Moyer live at the Grays Harbor PUD, having a great time at Customer Appreciation Day. Now, I'm standing here looking at this booth full of, I got to see the donuts. Let me see the donuts. There's donuts here for you. Oh, my gosh. Old-fashioned yummy donuts. Have you had one yet?
1: Not yet, but I'm about to sample one.
0: All right, good. Well, I'll have to sample one live on the radio. That should be pretty good. And you got some swag to give away, too. By the way, you can come by the PUD this morning, all the way till 10 o'clock this morning, and you just drive in, they hand you a cup of coffee, and you get a donut. I mean, who doesn't like getting a donut? Are you excited about getting a donut?
2: Oh, yeah.
0: Yeah.
2: Donuts all day.
0: See, he just drove right in. They're handing him a swag bag, a donut, and coffee. What a cool thing this is. Free, by the way. Absolutely free. What's in the swag bag?
1: There is a flashlight.
0: Okay.
1: And a Grays Harbor PUD brochure that has information.
0: Awesome. And your bag, of course.
1: And our bag.
0: That's pretty cool. Bye. Commissioner John Martin here, stuffing the bags with the cool stuff.
3: Yes, we got the lounge here. And again, this is really Public Power Appreciation Week. And yep. So we're appreciating our great artists.
0: That's really cool. Well, come on by. We're at the Grays Harbor PUD. 2720 Sumner Avenue. And you can't miss the people out there with signs and everything, so just gonna drive right in. Gus, are you having a good time yet?
4: I'm having a great time. It's a little cold, but other than that, it's wonderful.
0: And I took off my coat because I just had to do this, you know. But we'll be back with more right here, having a great time live at the Grays Harbor PUD. Stop on by.
1: Right?
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14: We're going to see that fog again here start today. Otherwise, mostly sunny skies and a high of 73 today, so creeping up quite a bit. Lows getting down to about 49 for us, dipping into the 40s tonight. We're going to see some more sunshine, partly sunny skies for Thursday. We do have a chance of some rain on Friday, but most of that in the morning and just cloudy skies as we get into the weekend. 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

0: live at the Grays Harbor PUD. I'm Rick Moyer, and I'm so excited to be here on Customer Appreciation Day. Oh my gosh, it's been so great watching people pull up. They grab a swag bag, they grab coffee, they grab a donut, and they just drive on to wherever they're going. But I'm sure they feel appreciated. Don't you think so, Ian?
1: I hope so. That's what the entire point of this event is to say thank you to our customers for 86 years of trust in running their public utilities.
0: So now, from what I understand, in other communities, it isn't like this. This power company is owned by the people.
1: In a sense, yes, it is. We have an elected board, so the public gets to vote on that. The customer owners is a little bit of a misnomer. That would be a cooperative, but I'm getting into the weeds. There's public control. The board of Dave Timmons, Ari Callahan, and John Martin runs the district as far as from the public aspect of it goes. They get a say in the rate increases that we do, policies and things like that.
0: So we get a voice.
1: So you get a voice. That's exactly what it's about.
0: It's not like that other places.
1: No, there are privately owned utilities that answer to shareholders have to meet return on investments. And it is much more equitable. It's not for profit. And again, the local control, the local say is the key.
0: That's really, really cool. All right. Well, come on by. You stop in, get yourself a donut, some coffee, and a swag bag, and say hi to all the awesome employees that are here today. We'll be talking with some of them coming up. So, live from the Grays Harbor PUD, I'm Rick Moyer.

0: Enough time to check your phone.
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13: From ABC News Tech Trends. Yet another Amazon Prime Day has arrived. This one is a two-day sale with steep discounts expected across home essentials, gadgets, and early holiday gifts. The last Prime Day, which happened over the summer, drove around $26 billion in spending. While prices are being slashed on some parts of the web, they're going up elsewhere. Google's mid-range smartphone, the Pixel 10a, just got a price bump. It's now $100 more expensive, starting at $599. The 10a was criticized on launch earlier this year for sharing too much with the previous generation, Pixel 9a. You're soon going to see more advertisements in ChatGPT. Now, the ad section of that chatbot will feature full images of an advertised product. When ads launched in ChatGPT earlier this year, they were just company logos and a few words. The AI industry is struggling to monetize the technology in the face of extreme spending. With Tech Trends, I'm Mike Dabusky, ABC News.
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2: Patchy fog in the forecast, cloudy skies here in the morning, otherwise some sunshine today, and high temps going to be about 73 with that sunshine. Going to be a beautiful day there. Got our very own Rick Moyer live at the Grays Harbor PUD this morning for their live drive-through. 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

0: Live at the Grace Harbor PUD, it is Customer Appreciation Day. Gus and I are hanging out at the PUD, and this is how it works. You pull up, they give you a donut, they give you coffee, Starbucks coffee, and they give you a swag bag with this really cool lantern and some information about the PUD in it. Free, because they appreciate their customers. And that's why we're here this morning. This happens every year, and it's always fun. Ian Cope over here, and he's stuffing a bag full of stuff. What's in there?
1: Hi, Rick. How are you?
2: Good.
1: We've got a reusable grocery bag, a flashlight lantern. One of those, it's actually got some hazard lights on it as well.
0: Oh, cool.
1: LED, so it's really bright. And we've also got some outage information, how you can track outages and get information on your power usage.
0: That's really cool. I appreciate the fact that you appreciate us, the ratepayers that come through. And you do this every year.
1: It is something we do. The first full week of October is Public Power Week. Designated by the American Public Power Association. So on the Wednesday, we choose to come out here. We have coffee, donuts, giveaways. This is our way of saying thank you to the customers for 86 years trust and
0: 86 years
1: our service to the community.
0: That's really cool. Well, look, you got some great people working over here. Let me walk over here and not trip over that light that's on the ground there. So who are you?
3: My name is Megan Warner. I'm the customer service supervisor.
0: Oh, what? Now, I did not realize you were the supervisor. So you're out here supervising?
3: Well, I'm just enjoying the morning and we're having a great time visiting with our customers.
0: All right. Have you tried the donut yet?
3: Not yet.
0: See, I keep asking, but she's never, you're going to have to try it. All right. I'll come back when you've tried the donut.
3: Okay.
0: Are you trying it right now?
4: Delicious.
0: All right. Good. It is good. And you're serving coffee too, right?
3: Yep.
0: And what's your name?
3: Cheyenne,
0: you're awesome.
3: Oh, thank you. Yeah.
0: Thanks for doing this. You look like you're kind of over here, kind of stealth, doing your thing. What's your name?
5: I'm Tyson Reeves. I'm the engineering director.
0: Oh, very cool. All right. So look at all this great Starbucks coffee. Man, there's a lot of it.
5: Oh, yeah. There's plenty to go around. Come on by. We're happy to hand it out to you.
0: That's really cool. Grace Harbor PUD. It is Customer Appreciation Day. We're going to talk to Commissioner John Martin here in a moment. So stay tuned. And better yet, drop on by. Get yourself a donut and coffee. Gus, you having a good time so far?
6: I'm having a great time.
0: All right. Have you had a donut yet?
6: I have not.
0: All right. You may have to remedy that.
6: Yeah, I will.
0: Okay. All right. Live from Grace Harbor, PUD, I'm Rick Moyer.
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6: 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Yet another Amazon Prime Day has arrived. This one is a two-day sale with steep discounts expected across home essentials, gadgets, and early holiday gifts. The last Prime Day, which happened over the summer, drove around $26 billion in spending. While prices are being slashed on some parts of the web, they're going up elsewhere. Google's mid-range smartphone, the Pixel 10a, just got a price bump. It's now $100 more expensive, starting at $599. The 10a was criticized on launch earlier this year for sharing too much with the previous generation, Pixel 9a. You're soon going to see more advertisements in ChatGPT. Now, the ad section of that chatbot will feature full images of an advertised product. When ads launched in ChatGPT earlier this year, they were just company logos and a few words. The AI industry is struggling to monetize the technology in the face of extreme spending. With Tech Trends, I'm Mike Dabusky, ABC News.
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0: live from the Grace Harbor PUD. I'm Rick Moyer. And boy, is this a great morning. Coffee, donuts, swag bag, you get them all as you drive through the PUD. Now, we've all decided to try the donut at the same time. So here we are. Who do I have here?
1: Megan Warner.
0: All right, Megan. And who do I have here?
2: I'm Gus.
0: All right. And I'm Rick. Okay, so here we go. We've got the donuts in our hands. We're going to try them live on the air. Here we go.
1: Hey.
3: Oh, that's really good.
1: So delicious.
3: Is it good?
1: So good. Come get one.
0: What do you think?
2: It's a really good old-fashioned donut.
3: Mm-hmm. Mm, that's delicious.
0: Okay, great. Now, I haven't washed it down with coffee yet, but we'll get to that. Come on through. It's pretty fun. Oh, there's the other thing. I heard somebody over here, Ian said, hey, would you like a milk bone? And I thought, ooh, if you had a donut, why would you want a milk bone? But then I realized there was a dog in the car.
4: Yep, we've got milk bone biscuits here for the four-legged customers of the PUD as well. So
0: that's really, really cool. So see, you can bring your little four. One year we had, what, somebody had 11 dogs in the back of their van.
4: Yes.
0: I've never seen anything quite like that.
4: Neither did I. You can't unsee it once you've seen it.
0: That's true. Anyway, you can come by. You can come by, humans and four-legged friends. I don't know what would happen if you had a cat with you, but we would probably figure something out. Come on through the Grace Harbor PUD because it's

0: Farmer Appreciation Day. Now, I kept saying that we're going to talk to Commissioner John Martin, and we're going to do it next break, but I will say hi. Hi.
1: Hi.
0: We're going to talk to you a little bit about Public Power Week and Customer Appreciation Day coming up.
1: All right.
0: All right. Live here at the Grace Harbor PUD, I'm Rick Moyer.
2: If you showed up, I wouldn't let you in.

0: Live from the Grace Harbor PUD, I'm Rick Moyer, having a great time with Gus here as we have braved the morning. It's not too cold.
1: It's not too cold. It's wonderful. There's so many wonderful people here and, you know, come get a donut and coffee.
0: Are you surprised by the amount of people coming through?
1: Not really. It's really cool that, you know, our PUD is different than a lot of other power. Yeah. That, you know, we have wonderful men and women who work here that are willing to get up at 6 a.m. to serve people coffee and donut.
0: That's pretty cool. Well, you can still come by and have a great time here. Let me see. I was going to interview. Oh, he's out serving people. Look at this. We're going to go over right now. And we'll see how he's doing. This is great.
2: Hi.
0: So I just saw you deliver donuts and coffee to somebody. Who are you?
3: I'm Aaron Mefford, Core Services Director here at the PUD.
0: Very cool. And what kind of things does that job involve?
3: IT, communications, facilities. Yeah.
0: All right.
3: Yeah.
0: All right. Well, we're excited to be here today. And you're out here just serving people coffee and donuts.
3: Yeah, no, feel great. You know, it's perfect day for it. It's not too hot, not too cold. So yeah. Moving around the traffic, bringing stuff to them. You don't get too hot.
0: Now, is this the first time you've been involved in Customer Appreciation Day?
3: No, actually, the first one I did was 2 years ago to today, actually.
0: Yeah.
4: On my second day here at the PUD. So
0: yeah. Well, how are you enjoying your job?
4: Love it. Great people here.
0: I was just going to say, good people here.
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0: We better get out of the way. We're going to run over by our PUD customers getting their donuts and coffee. Yeah. Well, this is such a cool thing. You stop by the PUD, you pull up, they give you donuts and coffee and a swag bag, and you head on your way to whatever else you're doing. 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
16: 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Yet another Amazon Prime Day has arrived. This one is a 2-day sale with steep discounts expected across home essentials, gadgets, and early holiday gifts. The last Prime Day, which happened over the summer, drove around $26 billion in spending. While prices are being slashed on some parts of the web, they're going up elsewhere. Google's mid-range smartphone, the Pixel 10a, just got a price bump. It's now $100 more expensive, starting at $599. The 10a was criticized on launch earlier this year for sharing too much with the previous generation, Pixel 9a. You're soon going to see more advertisements in ChatGPT. Now, the ad section of that chatbot will feature full images of an advertised product. When ads launched in ChatGPT earlier this year, they were just company logos and a few words. The AI industry is struggling to monetize the technology in the face of extreme spending. With Tech Trends, I'm Mike Dubusky, ABC News.
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17: We're going to see that fog again here start today. Otherwise, mostly sunny skies and a high of 73 today, so creeping up quite a bit. The low is getting down to about 49 for us, dipping into the 40s tonight. We're going to see some more sunshine, partly sunny skies for Thursday. We do have a chance of some rain on Friday, but most of that in the morning and just cloudy skies as we get into the weekend. 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

0: And now you get free coffee, donuts, and a swag bag.
1: Oh, you are the best.
0: No, they are the best. We're here at the Grace Harbor PUD for Customer Appreciation Day. People are driving by, stopping and getting a treat, and enjoying being a customer of the Public Utility District. Commissioner John Martin here. And John, we've talked to you many times on the radio about the PUD.

0: That's really cool. And how long have you been a commissioner?
1: I've been a commissioner about 6 years.
0: Wow, that's really cool. I remember taking your picture for the commissioner's picture.
2: It's been a while.
0: Almost time to do that again, I guess.
1: Exactly.
0: But, okay, so people come by today, and a commissioner, ladies and gentlemen, is here. He'll even greet you. He'll even hand you a donut if you want, right?
3: An old-fashioned donut.
0: Oh.
3: There's nothing such as a bad old-fashioned, so they're great, of course.
0: That's true. Okay. I don't know. There's a little bit of crunchy, a little bit of soft, that glaze. I can taste it.
3: Yeah, and we got coffee, and we have dog biscuits for if a dog comes through.
0: Sure.
3: And then we've got a lantern that we're giving out.
0: That's cool. I'm sure if you brought a different pet through, if they liked a dog biscuit, you'd give that to them, too.
3: Yeah, well, if you had a fish, maybe you'd crumble.
0: Oh, there's a good idea. Crumble it up. Yeah. I hope we don't kill anybody's fish.
2: I don't know.
0: But, yeah, it's happening right now. The Grace Harbor PUD Appreciation Day for our customers. I just saw this awesome gentleman pull up. Sir, are you excited about getting your food this morning?
4: Always.
0: Always. You got yourself an old-fashioned donut?
4: Not yet. About to. Right here. For one, I got two kids in the back as well.
0: Oh, I was just saying, there's two kids in the back. We got to make sure they all get their donuts. This is pretty good. Well, thanks for stopping by, Grace Harbor PUD. Customer Appreciation Day.
4: Thank you for doing this.
0: Yeah, awesome. Yeah, very good. Very cool. Come on over. It's a blast. We're having a great time. Me running into things and having an awesome time, too. Come on down to the Grace Harbor PUD.

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7: From ABC News Tech Trends. Yet another Amazon Prime Day has arrived. This one is a two-day sale with steep discounts expected across home essentials, gadgets, and early holiday gifts. The last Prime Day, which happened over the summer, drove around $26 billion in spending. While prices are being slashed on some parts of the web, they're going up elsewhere. Google's mid-range smartphone, the Pixel 10a, just got a price bump. It's now $100 more expensive, starting at $599. The 10a was criticized on launch earlier this year for sharing too much with the previous generation, Pixel 9a. You're soon going to see more advertisements in ChatGPT. Now, the ad section of that chatbot will feature full images of an advertised product. When ads launched in ChatGPT earlier this year, they were just company logos and a few words. The AI industry is struggling to monetize the technology in the face of extreme spending. With Tech Trends, I'm Mike Dubusky, ABC News.
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10: Patchy fog in the forecast. Cloudy skies here in the morning. Otherwise, some sunshine today. And high temps going to be about 73 with that sunshine. Going to be a beautiful day there. Got our very own Rick Moyer live at the Grays Harbor PUD this morning for their live drive-through. Get yourself some free coffee and donut as they're celebrating Public Power Week at the Grays Harbor PUD this morning. 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Say hi to Rick, the Harbor's new country, Kicks 95.3.
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0: Live from the Grays Harbor PUD, I'm Rick Moyer. Gus is with me today, and we're having a great time this morning, aren't we?
1: We're having a wonderful time, Rick.
0: The donuts are good, the coffee's good, and the swag bag is full of wonderful things.
1: That lantern is really good, though. I do have a question for Mr. Ian Cope.
0: Okay, so here, this was the same question I had.
1: How many boxes of donuts have we been through already at
2: 826? Three boxes empty, I think, and we've got three more to go. I think, and then I've got more in the car as well. So, we're doing well. This has been one of our busier ones.
0: Well, that's good. That's good. Yeah, lots of people coming through. We're going to walk over here. If you're driving down Sumner, you're going to see Pluggy out here plugging the free coffee and donuts, being cute, jumping up and down. And then there's also a couple other guys standing here that I'm going to talk to because they look like they're excited about waving you in to everything. So we're going to come over here and say it out. Now, who am I talking to?
3: Ari Callahan, one of the commissioners.
0: Oh, God, I was just going to ask that. You're one of the commissioners here at the PUD.
3: Yes.
0: Are you having fun this morning?
3: Oh, it's great. Yeah. Hey, you know, it's just awesome to be able to show our customers how much we appreciate them. And, you know, we always try to take good care of them. And this is just our little way of doing that.
0: That's really cool. So are you cold yet?
3: You know, it's a little chilly this morning, but hey, you know, we had the coffee this morning.
0: That's right.
3: Got warmed up a little bit.
0: Yeah, so. Some of the years it's been really cold, but this isn't so bad.
3: Yeah. Hey, and it's not raining, so we can't complain too much. Yeah.
0: That's great. And who do I have here?
4: Michael Moore.
0: And Michael, what are you doing here today?
4: I'm just sign waiver today, just trying to draw him in.
0: I love it. It says free donuts, coffee, and flashlight here. I love it. I'm going to get one of those flashlights. I already had a bite of the donut.
3: Oh, absolutely. Yeah, you want to get one of those. They're nice for if just in case we don't have outages very often here. But when we do, hey, it's nice to have one of those.
0: That's great. And then you have somebody over here. This is kind of a cute little, I'm not sure. Are you a mascot? I'm not sure.
5: I'm Pluggy.
0: Oh, you're Pluggy. Okay, so, all right. You kind of have to see Pluggy in order to understand how that works, but you can come out and see that. We're at the Grays Harbor PUD where you can get a free donut, coffee, and a flashlight with a swag bag. 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Have a great time. We're here and we'll be here till 10 o'clock this morning. So come on out to the Grays Harbor PUD.
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A green traffic light turned straight to red. I hit my brakes and mumbled under my breath. His fries went a-flying and his orange drink covered his lap.

0: I think it's been about 12, maybe 15 years since I've been to an NFL game. And it's not because I don't like football. I love it, right? But I don't love dropping $1,000 on the experience, which is kind of what it would cost you now. Really, if you look at the prices, you know, the tickets, getting two beers and a hot dog, you know, a piece inside, because you can't go alone, right? I'm talking about the total price for you and a friend. You get the parking, you get the transportation on the bus or whatever, there and back, maybe a t-shirt. All in all, you're looking at about $1,000. Now, the reason I bring it up like that is you get a chance to win $1,000 right now. Do you have to go to an NFL game? No, you don't have to take me at all. You can do whatever you want with the money, but you got to win it first. And luckily for you, Fall Into Cash gives you five chances to do that every single weekday for 4 weeks. We're doing $20,000 is what we're dropping on you. That's a lot of NFL games, and you get a chance to win that $1,000 right now. I give you the code word. You text it back to me. So easy. Ready? The code word is cash. C-A-S-H, cash. A little on the nose, but that's the word, okay? It's cash. C-A-S-H. Text it to me at 844-833-8221. That's 844-833-8221. And just so you know, you got four more code words coming up today. Got one in the noon hour. Got one at 2, one at 4, and one at 6, because we really want you to win the cash. And I really want you to take me to a game. Jeff's new.
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2: We're going to see that fog again here start today. Otherwise, mostly sunny skies and a high of 73 today, so creeping up quite a bit. The low is getting down to about 49 for us, dipping into the 40s tonight. We're going to see some more sunshine, partly sunny skies for Thursday. We do have a chance of some rain on Friday, but most of that in the morning and just cloudy skies as we get into the weekend. 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
3: Patchy fog in the forecast, cloudy skies here in the morning, otherwise some sunshine today, and high temps going to be about 73 with that sunshine. Going to be a beautiful day there. 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

0: You remember when nobody could go to a concert during COVID? Well, Dylan Scott couldn't go either. He couldn't get up on the stage. So he took the next natural step. Very obvious. He started a trash company in northeast Louisiana called The Trash Guy. He started with one truck, and now it's a huge company. He turned the keys over as soon as he could take the mask off and get back on stage. And, yeah, so Dylan Scott's also the king of a trash empire. Here's My Girl.
1: She looks so pretty when the makeup on. You should hear her talking to her mama on the phone. I love it when she

0: I know it seems like I got a brand new chapter in the senior struggles part of my life every day, but last night I get hit with a brand new one. It was the Letterman jacket conversation. And previously, you know, we got the cap and the gown, which is not that expensive, but kind of emotional. It's kind of hard to say, oh, my little boy is going to graduate. I hope he puts me in a good home one day. That's what we're hoping for. So we're talking about colleges and going to visit, you know, this school and that school. And last night he comes home and he's got his first patch because he's in automotive, which is cool. They have a little engine for the patch. And he says, we got to order my Letterman jacket. So I'm super happy to be able to do this. I had a Letterman jacket back in the day. I don't remember paying for it, but my son is hitting all these customizations. He wants his name on the sleeve, and he wants the leather sleeves and blah, blah, blah. You know, he's just every little checkbox that you could possibly do on the form. He's just, boom, this thing's going to glow in the dark, and of course we need diamonds. And he tells me, Dad, it's going to be $780. I mean, honestly, at this point, I'm thinking, like, you can go to college or you can have this jacket, but it can't be both. It's going to be one or the other. So, man, I hope you're lucky. I hope you're lucky with the job. No, I mean, that's a lot for a jacket. Then this morning, and I didn't know what to say. This morning he tells me, Dad, the school covers the price of the jacket. First of all, I didn't say anything to him about it. I was like, okay. Right. I only have two kidneys to sell, okay, that I legally own. And so I'm kind of running out of options there. But luckily, the price dropped way down. I talked about getting his name on the sleeve and on the inside so he could feel it. You know, we're going to drop down to a moderate number of customizations.
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0: Question. What do Thomas Rhett and Kenny Chesney have in common? Yes, they're both country singers. I wasn't going to make it that easy. What else you got? They both own their own record labels. See, Kenny Chesney started Hey Now Records, and he's got a brand new album called Silver Sands Marina out, and he's the boss of all of that. Thomas Rhett is following in his footsteps, has his own record label now, teamed up with Blue Highway Records, and they have a new artist-focused record label now called 5149 Records. Now, I'm excited to see what Thomas Rhett does with all this freedom, but I think I'm a little bit more excited to see who he's got coming up, because the stated goal is to bring some new sounds, some fresh people into country music, and he wants to be in control of that. So, pretty exciting.
1: Fall is coming, and you...
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6: We're going to see that fog again here start today. Otherwise, mostly sunny skies and a high of 73 today, so creeping up quite a bit. The low is getting down to about 49 for us, dipping into the 40s tonight. We're going to see some more sunshine, partly sunny skies for Thursday. We do have a chance of some rain on Friday, but most of that in the morning and just cloudy skies as we get into the weekend. That's the latest, brought to you by the Dentist Company, the Roof Doctor, on the Harbor's New Country, Kicks 95.3.
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5: Patchy fog in the forecast, cloudy skies here in the morning, otherwise some sunshine today, and high temps going to be about 73 with that sunshine. Going to be a beautiful day there. Got our very own Rick Moyer live at the Grays Harbor PUD this morning for their live drive-through. 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

University of Nebraska is offering sports fans the weirdest and probably the grossest flex of all time. I'm going to share the details with you in less than 10. First, Lee Bryce, this is Rumor.

0: You know, when I think of incredible memories made at a sporting event, going to the bathroom is not on the list, but that's not what the University of Nebraska thinks. They think that their urinals are worth taking home, in fact. Oh, that's the memory that keeps on giving right there. They're offering 30 game used urinal troughs from Memorial Stadium for $3,000 each. I'm not making this up. Each one weighs about 300 pounds and dates back to the stadium's original construction 103 years ago. And you know what? There's been a lot of advances in urinal science since then. Probably. They said they're going to clean each urinal thoroughly before delivery at the end of the season. So it's going to get one more run through and then, and then you can have this thing. My question is honestly this. What are you going to do with this? Are you going to put it up on the wall and show people? Are you going to install it so that you and your buddies can use the bathroom just like at the game? And are you going to walk up on somebody while they're using it and going, guess what? That right there is a, well, it's a game-used urinal. Yeah, straight from the University of Nebraska's Memorial Stadium. You're going to get put on some kind of list if you do that. Jeff's new.
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9: From ABC News Tech Trends. Yet another Amazon Prime Day has arrived. This one is a 2-day sale with steep discounts expected across home essentials, gadgets, and early holiday gifts. The last Prime Day, which happened over the summer, drove around $26 billion in spending. While prices are being slashed on some parts of the web, they're going up elsewhere. Google's mid-range smartphone, the Pixel 10a, just got a price bump. It's now $100 more expensive, starting at $599. The 10a was criticized on launch earlier this year for sharing too much with the previous generation, Pixel 9a. You're soon going to see more advertisements in ChatGPT. Now, the ad section of that chatbot will feature full images of an advertised product. When ads launched in ChatGPT earlier this year, they were just company logos and a few words. The AI industry is struggling to monetize the technology in the face of extreme spending. With Tech Trends, I'm Mike Dubusky, ABC News.
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0: Remember, I told you I'd give you another chance to win that $1,000 just after noon? Well, guess what? It's just after noon, and I got another chance for you to win that $1,000. It's called Fall Into Cash, and it's so easy. All you have to do is text the word I'm about to give you back to me. That's it. There's no math. There's no jumping through hoops. We're playing catch with a word. I give you the word. You text it to 844-833-8221. That's 844-833-8221. And just so you know, this is not the only chance for you to win. We give you 5 code words every single weekday for the next 4 weeks. 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L-I-F-E, life. 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Good luck.
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5: We're going to see that fog again here start today. Otherwise, mostly sunny skies and a high of 73 today, so creeping up quite a bit. The low is getting down to about 49 for us, dipping into the 40s tonight. We're going to see some more sunshine, partly sunny skies for Thursday. We do have a chance of some rain on Friday, but most of that in the morning and just cloudy skies as we get into the weekend. That's the latest, brought to you by the Dennis Company, the Roof Doctor, on the Harbor's New Country, Kix 95.3.
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It was on this day in 1996 the Fox News Channel officially went on the air, and it's been making our parents angry ever since. Alan Jackson now. Here's Gone Country.

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13: From ABC News Tech Trends. Yet another Amazon Prime Day has arrived. This one is a two-day sale with steep discounts expected across home essentials, gadgets, and early holiday gifts. The last Prime Day, which happened over the summer, drove around $26 billion in spending. While prices are being slashed on some parts of the web, they're going up elsewhere. Google's mid-range smartphone, the Pixel 10a, just got a price bump. It's now $100 more expensive, starting at $599. The 10a was criticized on launch earlier this year for sharing too much with the previous generation, Pixel 9a. You're soon going to see more advertisements in ChatGPT. Now, the ad section of that chatbot will feature full images of an advertised product. When ads launched in ChatGPT earlier this year, they were just company logos and a few words. The AI industry is struggling to monetize the technology in the face of extreme spending. With Tech Trends, I'm Mike Dubusky, ABC News.
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15: Patchy fog in the forecast, cloudy skies here in the morning, otherwise some sunshine today, and high temps going to be about 73 with that sunshine. Going to be a beautiful day there. Got our very own Rick Moyer live at the Grays Harbor PUD this morning for their live drive-thru. 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

0: brand new Yahoo survey has revealed the top five worst behaviors for men and women, at least the ones they admit to. And this is not an attack, just so you know. I'm guilty of at least two, maybe three of these. I'll share them with you in less than 10. First, Jordan Davis. This is Singles You Up.
1: I ain't

I normally don't go in for these polls and Cosmo quizzes, but this Yahoo poll has a ring of truth to it, and I wanted to share it with you. They polled men and women, and it's equal representation about their worst behaviors, and these are the ones that they admitted to, the top five. And number five, cursed out a stranger. I can honestly say I've never cursed out a stranger. I've been cursed out by a stranger, and I've thought about it really hard, but I've never done that. That doesn't make me better than anybody else. This is not an attack, by the way. I am guilty of a few of these. At number four, lied about their weight. That's not me either. 24% admit that they have lied about their weight. At number three, gave another driver the finger. And I am surprised that this is only 33%. Only one in three people have flipped off another driver. Really? That's the honest answer. Okay, we'll just... I'm

0: didn't accept that, move on. Number two, hung up on someone at 49%. That seems right. I think at least half of us will go, I really don't want to talk to you. Goodbye. And then hang up the phone. But me, click. Sorry. Click. I'm done. And the number one, acted rudely. 65%, which once again seems a bit low. Two out of three people have been rude, but the other third were just angels, and they've never flipped anybody off or hung up on somebody. Okay, number six here, people who lie. I'm writing this in now for myself.
1: 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Find stuff under there? What about jobs? 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

0: If you like your country a little on the rougher, you know, red dirt slash outlaw side, you're going to love this. The Randy Rogers Band has a brand new album, and it is, man, it's so cool. It's such a cool concept. They're going to celebrate their past couple of decades of influence on red dirt music and mainstream country music by bringing in Miranda Lambert, the Turnpike Troubadours, Cody Jinks, and Dierks Bentley. And they're all going to do Randy Rogers Band songs, which I think is awesome. Miranda Lambert's going to do Kiss Me in the Dark, which is one of my favorites. Turnpike Troubadours are going to do Down and Out, and Cody Jinks and Dierks Bentley are going to sing together on This Time Around.
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6: We're going to see that fog again here start today. Otherwise, mostly sunny skies and a high of 73 today, so creeping up quite a bit. The low is getting down to about 49 for us, dipping into the 40s tonight. We're going to see some more sunshine, partly sunny skies for Thursday. We do have a chance of some rain on Friday, but most of that in the morning and just cloudy skies as we get into the weekend. 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
7: From ABC News Tech Trends. Yet another Amazon Prime Day has arrived. This one is a two-day sale with steep discounts expected across home essentials, gadgets, and early holiday gifts. The last Prime Day, which happened over the summer, drove around $26 billion in spending. While prices are being slashed on some parts of the web, they're going up elsewhere. Google's mid-range smartphone, the Pixel 10a, just got a price bump. It's now $100 more expensive, starting at $599. The 10a was criticized on launch earlier this year for sharing too much with the previous generation, Pixel 9a. You're soon going to see more advertisements in ChatGPT. Now, the ad section of that chatbot will feature full images of an advertised product. When ads launched in ChatGPT earlier this year, they were just company logos and a few words. The AI industry is struggling to monetize the technology in the face of extreme spending. With Tech Trends, I'm Mike Dabusky, ABC News.
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9: Patchy fog in the forecast, cloudy skies here in the morning, otherwise some sunshine today, and high temps going to be about 73 with that sunshine. Going to be a beautiful day there. Got our very own Rick Moyer live at the Grays Harbor PUD this morning for their live drive-through. 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

Next hour, you get another chance to win $1,000 with Fall Into Cash. Here's the number you need to save. 844-833-8221. Put that in your phone. You're going to need it. BB Rex in Florida, Georgia line now. This is meant to be.

0: people responsible for one of the most delicious, easiest, and cheapest meals, Kraft, you know, behind mac and cheese, are getting into a food that is cheaper and easier to make. Kraft is getting into the ramen noodle game. 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And I just don't know if I'm ready for this reality yet. 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I'm not sure if I'm ready for bougie ramen noodles.
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1: Storming through the house that day, and I could tell she was leaving. And I thought, oh, she'll be back, till she turned around and pointed at the wall and said,

0: Here we go. It's another chance for you to win enough cash to buy yourself a brand new pair of Ariat Black Alligator Boots. $1,000 on the line with Fall Into Cash. 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I give you the word, you give it back to me, you're in the running to win. 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C-H-I-L-L, chill. As in, wouldn't you look chill in a brand new pair of Ariat Black Alligator Boots? 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Good luck.
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10: From ABC News Tech Trends. Yet another Amazon Prime Day has arrived. This one is a 2-day sale with steep discounts expected across home essentials, gadgets, and early holiday gifts. The last Prime Day, which happened over the summer, drove around $26 billion in spending. While prices are being slashed on some parts of the web, they're going up elsewhere. Google's mid-range smartphone, the Pixel 10a, just got a price bump. It's now $100 more expensive, starting at $599. The 10a was criticized on launch earlier this year for sharing too much with the previous generation, Pixel 9a. You're soon going to see more advertisements in ChatGPT. Now, the ad section of that chatbot will feature full images of an advertised product. When ads launched in ChatGPT earlier this year, they were just company logos and a few words. The AI industry is struggling to monetize the technology in the face of extreme spending. With Tech Trends, I'm Mike Dubusky, ABC News.
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0: We're going to see that fog again here start today. Otherwise, mostly sunny skies and a high of 73 today, so creeping up quite a bit. Low's getting down to about 49 for us, dipping into the 40s tonight. We're going to see some more sunshine, partly sunny skies for Thursday. We do have a chance of some rain on Friday, but most of that in the morning and just cloudy skies as we get into the weekend. That's the latest, brought to you by the Dentist Company, the Roof Doctor, on the Harbor's new country, Kix 95.3.
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1: From ABC News Tech Trends. Yet another Amazon Prime Day has arrived. This one is a two-day sale with steep discounts expected across home essentials, gadgets, and early holiday gifts. The last Prime Day, which happened over the summer, drove around $26 billion in spending. While prices are being slashed on some parts of the web, they're going up elsewhere. Google's mid-range smartphone, the Pixel 10a, just got a price bump. It's now $100 more expensive, starting at $599. The 10a was criticized on launch earlier this year for sharing too much with the previous generation, Pixel 9a. You're soon going to see more advertisements in ChatGPT. Now, the ad section of that chatbot will feature full images of an advertised product. When ads launched in ChatGPT earlier this year, they were just company logos and a few words. The AI industry is struggling to monetize the technology in the face of extreme spending. With Tech Trends, I'm Mike Dubusky, ABC News.
2: Take a look under your bed. Find stuff under there? What about jobs? No? Now try your basement. There's a pair of overalls that, overall, you're not so into anymore. A perfectly good laptop that hasn't seen your lap in months. And even more stuff, but still no jobs? Well, you really have both. See, stuff is defined as household articles considered as a group. Sometimes this stuff is no longer needed. Wait, no longer needed? That can't be right. Because remember those jobs you were looking for? Those are really needed. And they're the stuff inside your stuff. Even inside that winter coat that moved with you to Phoenix. Our job is to unlock those jobs. 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
4: Patchy fog in the forecast, cloudy skies here in the morning, otherwise some sunshine today, and high temps going to be about 73 with that sunshine. Going to be a beautiful day there. 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

0: what the Aldean Army is? That's the name of Jason Aldean's fan club. And I think this is one of the coolest things ever. Every month he runs a contest with his fan club that could have you hanging out with him. Talk about dedication to your fans. Every month, one selected member wins a direct virtual hangout session with Jason Aldean alongside a small group of other monthly winners. And so once a month, he sits down virtually with his fans and they just ask him questions and hang out. And it's just like, you know, it's Jason Aldean. It's got to be pretty cool, especially if you're already a member of his fan club. You got to love that. But that's not the only contest he runs every month. He runs a second one called the Fan of the Month. And if you are a Jason Aldean fan club member, you could win the album, the t-shirt, the specialty merchandise, whatever they're giving away that month. He also hooks you up with that, which I think is very cool because there's a lot of fan clubs out there that don't really give you anything except for like early information. You might get the first crack at buying some tickets to a show for your for the person that you like the most if you're part of that fan club. I think that Jason Aldean's kind of going above and beyond, and that's one of the reasons he's the best.
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0: Ella Langley and Morgan Wallen on the Harbor's New Country Kix 95.3. It is the Kix Afternoon Show. I'm Rick Moyer, and the Afternoon Show brought to you in part by QMart, 619 East Market Street in Aberdeen, and A1 Roofing. Lots of great music coming up. Plus, we're going to play the crossword question. I'm giving away tickets to I Love You, You're Perfect Now Change, the current Driftwood Players play. I'm Ed Welter.
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5: From ABC News Tech Trends. Yet another Amazon Prime Day has arrived. This one is a two-day sale with steep discounts expected across home essentials, gadgets, and early holiday gifts. The last Prime Day, which happened over the summer, drove around $26 billion in spending. While prices are being slashed on some parts of the web, they're going up elsewhere. Google's mid-range smartphone, the Pixel 10a, just got a price bump. It's now $100 more expensive, starting at $599. The 10a was criticized on launch earlier this year for sharing too much with the previous generation, Pixel 9a. You're soon going to see more advertisements in ChatGPT. Now, the ad section of that chatbot will feature full images of an advertised product. When ads launched in ChatGPT earlier this year, they were just company logos and a few words. The AI industry is struggling to monetize the technology in the face of extreme spending. With Tech Trends, I'm Mike Dubusky, ABC News.
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7: 5.3 Twin Harbor weather.
8: We're going to see that fog again here start today. Otherwise, mostly sunny skies and a high of 73 today, so creeping up quite a bit. The low is getting down to about 49 for us, dipping into the 40s tonight. We're going to see some more sunshine, partly sunny skies for Thursday. We do have a chance of some rain on Friday, but most of that in the morning and just cloudy skies as we get into the weekend. 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

Kix 95.3, the Harbor's new country. It is time once again to play the crossword question. And the crossword question today, all about Halloween. So far this week, we've had trick or treat, and we've had Bob for apples. Today's a little bit different. It is one word, seven letters. I just gave you the amount of letters. Here's your hint. What to wear? All right, one word, seven letters. That's your hint. What to wear? What do you think it is? I'll give you a pair of tickets if you're the first person to text me at 360-537-0953. That's 360-537-0953. I'll give you tickets to go see Driftwood Theaters. I love you. You're perfect. Now change. All right, go for it. And thank you for playing the crossword question.

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6: 5.3 Twin Harbor weather.
7: Patchy fog in the forecast. Cloudy skies here in the morning. Otherwise, some sunshine today. And high temps going to be about 73 with that sunshine. Going to be a beautiful day there. Got our very own Rick Moyer live at the Grays Harbor PUD this morning for their live drive-thru. Get yourself some free coffee and donut as they're celebrating Public Power Week at the Grays Harbor PUD this morning. Yeah, get your free coffee and donut. 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

Buddy McCreary on the Harbor's New Country, Kix 95.3. Hey, I just want to give you a heads up. There was a clam dig scheduled starting on the 9th through the 14th, and it has been postponed due to marine toxins. We got a notification from the Washington Department of Fish and Wildlife today. So if you had plans, postpone those plans. And as soon as things get where they're supposed to be, we'll let you know, and the clam digs will be back on. But I just want to let you know that if you had plans. All right, here's some Morgan Wallen now. U-Proof on the Harbor's New Country, Kix 95.3. Yeah.

0: 95.3, the Harbor's new country with Bailey Zimmerman there for you. Now, we do have a winner in our crossword question contest. And that winner got themselves a couple of tickets to Driftwood Players. I love you. You're perfect. Now change. And so let's see what it was. You ready? Today was one word, seven letters, and the hint was what to wear. What to wear. One word, seven letters. And our winner got it with costume. That is correct. Costume is the word that I was looking for. Hey, a big shout out and thanks to our Kix Afternoon Show sponsors, in part by Whitney Chevrolet in Montesano and The Roof Doctor. Thanks for listening, by the way. Appreciate you.
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0: 95.3, the Harbor's new country. It is the Kix Afternoon Show, brought to you in part by Q-Mart, 619 East Market Street in Aberdeen, and A1 Roofing. Well, it is the month of October.
1: Nightmare.
0: And you know, you have my commitment to 31 Halloween dad jokes, one groan-worthy joke every day in the month of October. All right, yesterday was what do you call a skeleton who won't work, and that was lazy bones. And of course, the other one that I had to read was, why did the ghost go to the bar? For the booze. Well, how about this one? All right, here's your new one. What room does a ghost never need? Well, he never needs the living room. And why are ghosts terrible liars? All right, you can see right through them. That's why. But I'm pumped. I'll keep it right here, because you never know. We've got the $1,000 you might be able to win with the word that wins coming up next. Kix 95.3, the Harbor's new country. All right, your word that wins. If you want to send it on in to 1-844-833-8221. Happens to be fall, F-A-L-L. 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But the word is fall, 1-844-833-8221. Good luck.
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0: 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Tonight, increasing clouds with lows around 49. Tomorrow, partly sunny with highs near 69. Friday, rain likely, mainly before 11. Cloudy, then gradually becoming mostly sunny with our highs around 60. That's your weather on the Harbor's new country, Kix 95.3.
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95.3, the Harbor's New Country. It is the Kicks Afternoon Show. Rick Moyer with you. That was Luke Combs. Thanks for joining me this afternoon. Always a pleasure to have you along. Lots more music on the way for you, like Travis Tritt right now. 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
1: And your weather update brought to you by The Roof Doctor and Dennis Company Ace. All right, tonight, increasing clouds with lows around 49. Tomorrow, partly sunny, highs near 69. Friday, rain likely, mainly before 11, though. Cloudy with gradually becoming more sunny with highs near 60. On Saturday, mostly sunny with highs near 60. And Sunday, sunny with highs near 63. That's your weather. 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
1: Take a look under your bed. Find stuff under there? What about jobs? No? Now try your basement. There's a pair of overalls that overall you're not so into anymore. A perfectly good

KX95.3, the Harbor's new country. Well, lots of trick-or-treat availability coming up. Want to let you know something Amy and I are involved in, which is kind of fun. And so that's the Downtown Association, Aberdeen Association, trick-or-treat spooktacular. That's right. Downtown businesses in Aberdeen going to have that on the 24th of October from 12 to 2. And there's a joined up with the City of Aberdeen for a costume contest. And a lot of other cool things happening that day, but you can get down there and get your candy for the kids. They'll enjoy that. Plus, get their picture taken by Amy and I and enter that costume contest. Might win a prize. You never know, but all happening in the former Salvation Army building, which is now the new Aberdeen Museum. So 118, I believe, West Wishkaw in downtown Aberdeen. See you there.

0: 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I'm Rick Moyer on the Harbor's New Country, Kix 95.3. 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Really appreciate you guys.
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